0: you have a shot at that crash bar from where you're at, the path behind three will also lead you there. Yeah, we're moving to come from behind three so we can get to it.
1: Copy that. 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
1: 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Personal assist. 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

0: Crossing, off of East Bartman Avenue and Reed Avenue, Medic 4, Review 3, 1839, South 6th Street, difficulty breathing, respond on 9 EMS 1. Respond on 10 Bravo, Ladder 8, 398 North Garfield Avenue, Fire Service Run, cross of Buckingham Street and Jackson Street, Ladder 8, 398 North Garfield Avenue, Fire Service Run, respond on 10 Bravo. Respond on 9 EMS 1, Medic 16, Cleveland Avenue and East Billington Road, Constance Aqueduct, Medic 16, Cleveland Avenue and East Billington Road, Constance Overdose, respond on 9 EMS 1.
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2: Medic 134, 453 Ocean Court, Medic 134, Cross Street, Ocean Lane and Dead End, respond on next EMS 1. 2014 hours. 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

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Medic 92, 4175, Stone Ridge Lane, Sunrise Senior Living Center, ill person, cross street of Braylon Drive, respond on Northwest EMS 1.

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2: And East Dunedin Road, conscious overdose, EMS 13, Cleveland Avenue, and East Dunedin Road, conscious overdose, respond on 9 EMS 1.

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Medic 815, Engine 15, 715 Mullen Avenue, unconscious person, respond on IEMS 1.

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Respond on 9 EMS 1.

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1: EMS 11, Iota Retirement Community, 433 Protest Mode, Cardiac Arrest, Cross of Roslyn Drive and Parsons Avenue, EMS 11, Iota Retirement Community, 433 West Road, Cardiac Arrest, Response on 9 EMS 1.

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Medic 12, engine 1, number 2, White Castle, 3540, left broad 3, vehicle accident. 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

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Fire alarm A, engine 8, ladder 8, cross off Vesper Avenue and Miller Avenue, 1430 East Street. 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Respond on 9 extrication. Engine 192, White Apple, 3540 West Broad Street. Vehicle accident. Engine 192, White Apple, 3540 West Broad Street. Vehicle accident. Respond on 9 extrication. Respond on 9 EMS 1. Medic 28. 3887 Sunbury Road, Caesar, cross off Kenneth Road and Glen Oak Lock. Medic 28, 3887 Sunbury Road, Caesar, respond on 9 EMS 1.

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Jefferson. Medic 132. 2642 minutes late. Jefferson. Cross of Potter Avenue. We found on 9 EMS 1. 20, 46 hours.

Fairfield Road, poisoning, cross of Fair Avenue and Dale Avenue, Medic 21, 405, South Chesterfield Road, poisoning, respond on IEMS 1. Respond on 10 Bravo, 166 West Call Avenue, Florida Odor, Engine 19, cross of Milton Avenue and North High Street, 166 West Call Avenue, Florida Odor, Engine 19, respond on 10 Bravo,

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0: 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Medic 15, 1258 East Livingston Avenue. Injured involved, respond on 9 EMS 1.
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2: Crossing, apartment 3002, Hill Prison. Respond on 9 EMS 1.

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we found on 9EMS1, Medic 20, 3798, Sicaro House, ill person, cross out Villa Savoie, and dead end, Medic 30, 3728, Sicaro House, ill person, we found on 9EMS1.

0: in its own car. Because you've also made a pretty sure it's going to be a known loop. It's in front of one car to west from us. Neighbors have been out here several times over the last couple weeks. I got some tip on in a whole bunch down here. Give me a shout. Light odor is at the street level. I'm pretty sure they know about it. Let me know.
1: Yep, I'm moving right now. Give me 1 second.

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I'm sorry, Engine 19. Yeah, if you ever may, I'm going to be sending somebody out to take a look at that.

0: Sure, you're welcome. Call for our engine 3. He's still on here. Thanks for your patience, sir. Just be advised. Columbia Pass is also responding to your scene as well.
1: Yes, sir. You go ahead and let them know that we already have left the scene with the occupant.
0: Okay, so you said the occupant is no longer in that residence?
1: They're in the residence. The odor is outside.
0: All right, thank you.
2: 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Medic 818, 2430 Parkwood Avenue, cardiac arrest, respond on 16 MEC EMS 1. 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Respond on 9 Police Fire. Medic 10, 1681 Hopkins Avenue. Injured from assault. Cross of Brown Road and Old Hickory Drive. Medic 10. 1581 Hopkins Avenue, injured from assault. Respond 9 Police Fire.

Recon on 9 Olive Fire, Medic 2, 305 East 5th Avenue, injured from assault, cross of Varied Avenue and North Field Road, Medic 2, 305 East 5th Avenue, injured from assault, Recon on 9 Olive Fire.

respond on 9MS1. Medic 13, engine 13, 2337, at difficulty breathing, cross of Clinton Street and East Hudson Street. Medic 13, engine 13, 2337, at difficulty breathing, respond on 9EMS1.

0: Refund on 10 Bravo. Cargo storage. 3935. Undercoat mode. Foreign odor. Engine 44. Cross off Paris Road and Saville Road. Cargo storage. 3935 Westerville Road, foreign odor, engine 24, respond on 10 Bravo.
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0: in 2016, we got a two-story residence that was not approved yet tonight, but it is 26 will be out investigating. All other communities coming in, say, just because you're coming. Let's just see what you're calling. You're on the scene of two-story single-family residence. You got nothing. Sean, you're going to ask him. Got 2109.
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0: respond on 9 EMS 1, Medic 812, 1272 Brown Road, Apartment 2D, ill person, cross of Hopkins Avenue and Belmead Avenue, Medic 812, 1272 Brown Road, Apartment 2D, ill person, respond on 9 EMS 1.
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2: 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Appears to be evacuated. Nothing to do with EMS getting

0: Insert B-roll, save a tale story, to a family business, and show them about it.
1: It's time, 2113.
2: Sorry, did we check the exterior of the house on the interior?
3: We're working with Dave to get a hold of the resident's cell phone number to check exterior, but we don't have any reading or smell around the exterior at this time. Meter appears to be.
2: Okay. Did the residents call?
3: I'm saying 5 minutes and 26. The callers are outside here, but the neighbors.
2: Okay, so they say they were standing outside of the meter.
3: They were walking down the sidewalk and off the jet gas, so that's why they called.
2: Alright, copy that. The files contain this guy up, Exit 26, ladder 26.
4: Drive, 10-5, that situation containing tying up engine 26 over the company during service times 2115.
2: Come on, Squire, why don't you get the cone of gas out here?
4: Mr. C.
2: The meter won't close.
4: Mr. C. 95, get your cone of gas, sir.
2: And the 26, you go to the cone of town.
3: Sure thing.
4: Let's just keep the 10-5, all from the 23-23 Glencroft Drive. We're going to move you over to Jet Alpha 5.

0: 5 of 32 from Indian 32. And, no. About 23 on the CH4. Our CO is up to 18. Sounds like the instrument light bulb here. And I have to turn it off. I was still investigating.
1: Did you shut off the gas?
0: You say that she did. We're looking for it. Shut off.
1: I just want to hear everything else. You just want to open the windows, let it air out.
0: Yeah, that was good.

This is G, sir. This is all FEMA responding to 6376 Upper Ridge Drive, Ladder 32 has a situation changed, tying up, in 32 and Ladder 32, all the deputy in service. Time is 21:18.

0: I'm expired in 1932.
1: 32, bro. That's a new letter at 10 Alpha.
0: Yes, sir. That's fine. We'll move you over to 10 Alpha. And you will need to get there, sir.
1: They got off the test of their furnace. Come out whenever that. They want to have it turned back on.
0: Let's just see, sir. We'll let it come to us now.
2: Thing like that.
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2: Try to get some readings around the seals of the doors and that sort of thing, correct? Alright, thanks.

0: 26 years, so I'm 21, 23. Columbia Gas has been notified as well.
1: Columbia Gas notified. Could you let me know the neighbors on Bigger Green will be there to give them information?
0: Message received, sir. The neighbors on Bigger Green will be there to give the information. Message received.

respond on 9 EMS 1, Medic 7, 294 East 9th Avenue, Intervene Fall, cross of North 4th Street and North 5th Street, Medic 7. 294 East 9th Avenue, injured in fall, respond on 9 EMS 1.

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Fire alarm A. Engine 5, Ladder 5. Cross off Cardinal Park Drive and went from I-270 southbound to East Broad Street ramp. 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Fire alarm A. Engine 5, Ladder 5. 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Respond on 9 ES 1. Medic 61. 1556 Owen Park Avenue, injured in fall, cross of Norwood Street and Dresden Street. Medic 61, 1556 Owen Park Avenue, injured in fall, respond on 9 EMS 1. Respond on 10 Alpha, 6123 Cooper Woods Drive, fire alarm A. Engine 6, Ladder 29, cross of Cooper Colony Drive, 6123 Cooper Woods Drive, fire alarm A. Engine 6, Ladder 29, respond on 10 Alpha,

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Injured in fall. Respond on 9 EMS 1.

0: 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Medic 1, Engine 9, Big Vision, 217 North Grant Avenue, F Pave, cross of McKee Alley and East Mountain Street. Medic 1, Engine 9, Big Vision, 217 North Grant Avenue, F Pave, respond on IELS what?
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0: I've seen with mobile accountability of two-story multifamily residents, you know, that's a shorter guy that's getting time to swing on 35.
1: Report of a natural gas leak. Rescue 81, Ladder 81, Battalion 80, Medic 84, Quint 84, 3760, Main Street, Speedway Main Street, report of a natural gas leak, cross street of Heritage Cloud Drive, respond on Northwest High Ground 1.
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Messenger 3, we're heading your way.

NN26, I-70 eastbound at Hilliard Row Road, vehicle accident. Medic 26, engine 26, I-70 eastbound at Hilliard Row Road, vehicle accident. Respond on 9 extrication.

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Respond on 10 Alpha.

MS 15, 2494, Steele Avenue, Hostel DOA, cross of North Terrace Avenue and Eldon Avenue, engine 17, EMS 15, 2494, Steele Avenue, Hostel DOA, respond on 9 EMS 1.

0: Yes, sir. Do you have a callback number? Well, we've got the homeowners here. They live next door, but they did not call. So we're just trying to figure out who called and why. I'm going to submit them, but I can get them a call back. I'll reach a caller back and see what I find out. Sir, you can cancel.
1: Hilliard Rim Road on I-7 be blocking the two left lanes. We're shutting down the left lane to on I-70. If you could get AD out here ASAP. Yes, that's correct.
0: Sir, and currently have two cars in route, sir.
1: Copy, sir.

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1: Next door, and we made contact with them, but they did not call. So we're just trying to figure out who did call.
0: I'm sharing right now the original caller.

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1: 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I've tried calling them multiple times. I'm left my message. No interrupt.
2: Copy that. I think that was just a prank.
1: Okay, for message received.

Respond on CELS 1, Medic 4, Engine 4, 2379 Hudson Bay Way, difficulty breathing, cross off River Creek Bay Way and Canal Bay Way, Medic 4, Engine 4, 2379 Hudson Bay Way, difficulty breathing, respond on 9 EMS 1.

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respond on 10 Alpha, 2719, Primrose Trail, Fire Alarm A, Antenna 61, Ladder 24, Cross of Clyburn Road and Carmel Road, 2719, Primrose Trail, Fire Alarm A, Antenna 61, Ladder 24, respond on 10 Alpha. Respond on 9 Police Fire, Medic 10, 135, Real Avenue, Upper Tent 207, Injured from Assault, Cross of West Island Street and West State Street, Medic 10, 135, Steel Avenue, Apartment 207, Injured from Assault, Respond on 9 Police Fire.

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0: pulling the fire from that account. I just want to make sure we're clear to go on. 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
1: Applewood Drive, Ilferson, Cross of Dead End, and Applebear Drive, May 31, 1357, Applewood Drive, Ilferson, respond on 9 EMS 1. Respond on 9 ELS 1, Medic 12, 318 South Farm Avenue, head injury, cross of Fremont Street and McCall Road, Medic 12, 318 South Farm Avenue, head injury, respond on 9 EMS 1.

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0: 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We have audible warning calls that also have been making some of that.
1: 17.
2: Rescue 71, Northwest Boulevard, and Ridgeview Road, order of guests, respond on Northwest Ops. Medic 83-4303, Truman Boulevard, Traditions of Hilliard, injured person. Medic 83-4303, Truman Boulevard, Traditions of Hilliard, injured person, crossed street of Truman Court, respond on Northwest ENS 1.
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2: 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Side up.

respond at 9 EMS 1, Medic 27, 77, 67, Amber Falls Court, abdominal pain, cross of Saltergate Drive, Medic 27, 77, 67, Amber Falls Court, abdominal pain, respond on 9 EMS 1.

respond on 9EMF 1, Medic 17, 2383 Elephant Avenue, at Downs Lane, cross of South Lane Avenue and South Oakley Avenue. Medic 17, 2383 Elephant Avenue, at Downs Lane, respond on 9EMF 1. Respond on 9EMS 1, Medic 21, Road, 3616 East Broad Street, Old Person, cross of Maplewood Avenue and Hollywood Avenue, Medic 21, Road, 3616 East Broad Street, Old Person, respond on 9EMS 1. Respond on 9EMS 1. Medic 22, 832 Bradwell Drive, in Ball, cross of Hillman Road East and Clever Road. Medic 22, 832 Bradwell Drive, in Ball, respond on 9EMS 1.

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Operate on Battalion 2 fire ground. 435 8B12 Boulevard. National Gas Leak. Engine 24. Medic 24. Ladder 24. Review 16. Battalion 2. Cross of Sharon Avenue and Beachdale Avenue. 435 8B12 Boulevard. Natural gas leak. Engine 24. Medic 24. Ladder 24. Rescue 16. Battalion 2. Respond on Battalion 2 IC. Operate on Battalion 2 fire ground.

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1: 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Battalion 72, Northwest Boulevard, and Ridgeview Road, order of gas.

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2: 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Cross of Snuffer Road, Ladder 27. 7356 Cimarron Station Road. 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

0: 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Respond on police fire. Medic 21, engine 21, EMS 14, 646 Elizabeth Avenue, stabbing, you stabbing, front of Bethany Park Road and Brentwood Road. Medic 21, engine 21, EMS 14, 646 Elizabeth Avenue, stabbing, you stabbing, respond on 9 police fire. Respond on 9ES 1, Medic 817, Engine 17, EMS 15, 767 Whitethorn Avenue, cardiac arrest, cross of Rhea Avenue and West Mound Street, Medic 817, Engine 17, EMS 15, 767 Whitethorn Avenue, cardiac arrest, respond on 9ES 1.
1: 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I click on

0: transmit my medic 22. At the Everett and Bexley Park. But you're still staging.
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Heard the last transmission. Says that we should stage. Is that correct, or was that just added in the next one?

0: Mound, and Whitethorn. So further notice. And they do have a card. They have one in route.
1: Almost fire medic 22.
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1: Okay, it's a two-story working fire coming out of the garage. 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
1: Investigator. Who's the investigator?

0: Manhunter 27, this is Sergeant Bill Lyons out of the house. Fire, we got a James Hyde on all companies on scene.
1: All right, Governor, switching to all companies. Robert, you're on the scene of 32 State West Case Road, Science Institute, 97, let's just maintain all companies this time. 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All companies are not very good in this work.

0: Helena 15.
1: Yes, sir. We're going to direct for plan.
0: In the transport plan. Copy that. We're really going to the right then. Copy. Going to the right.

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1: They went from the 7 breeders staging a medic for Maple and John 1.
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1: United
0: 24. This year, we raised the TPD we're going to Riverside and the Riverside diverting. We're going to be converting to LSU Maine. Can you reach out to CPD and let the officers know on this run that we are transporting the decent state to OSU Maine?
1: OSU Maine 24, you're going to OSU Maine, I'll advise CPD. You said stable.
0: Yes, sir. They're going to return to the hospital stable. Just let them know what hospital we're going to. Thanks.

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Medic 15. Engine 15. 1175 Berkeley Road. 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Cross of 8 Deschler Avenue and East Whittier Street. Medic 15. Engine 15. 1175 Berkeley Road. Difficulty breathing. Respond on 9 EMS 1.

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On 9 EMS 1, Medic 17, 64 O'Neill Avenue, injured in fall, front of West Broad Street and Grace Street. Medic 17, 64 O'Neill Avenue, injured in fall, respond on 9 EMS 1. Front of Whitlow Road and Sullivan Avenue, Medic 12, 451 South Warren Avenue, ill person, respond on 9 EMS 1.

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1: We can go ahead and move everybody over to 10 Alpha, top 4 child, get the fire 27 million charge. And investigator 12 is on the scene, I guess.
0: Investigator 12 and 16 on the scene, sir. 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

Kurt's representative, Kurt Smith, I don't know. I'm Sam Rodriguez, Rob Street, Red River 10, 1st, 2nd, 7th, 9th, 9th, 9th, 9th, 9th, 9th, 9th, 9th, 9th, 9th, 9th, 9th, 9th, 9th, 9th, 9th, 9th, 9th, 9th, 9th, 9th, 9th, 9th, 9th, 9th, 9th, 9th, 9th, 9th, 9th, 9th, 9th, 9th, 9th, 9th, 9th, 9th, 9th, 9th, 9th, 9th, 9th, 9th, 9th, 9th, 9th, 9th, 9th, 9th, 9th, 9th, 9th, 9th, 9th, 9th, 9th, 9th, 9th, 9th, 9th, 9th, 9th, 9th, 9th, 9th, 9th, 9th, 9th, 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

Respond on 9 EMS 1. Medic 4. 31, 34, Jackson Court. 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Cross of Lake Park Drive and Southampton Road. Medic 4. 31, 34, Jackson Court. Headache. Respond on 9 EMS 1.

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Medic 1, Medic 1, North 1 Street and West Lafayette Street. Medic 1, respond on 9 ENS 1.

Anton on Battalion 6 IC, operate on Battalion 6 Fireground. 930, Visage Trace, report of a fire. Engine 35, engine 5, engine 141, ladder 5, ladder 23, medic 35, rescue 592, rescue 4, Battalion 6, Battalion 2, cross of Atlanta Way, and real quiet lane. 930, Visage Trace, report of a fire. Engine 35, engine 5, engine 141, ladder 5, ladder 23, medic 35, rescue 592, rescue 4, battalion 6, battalion 2, respond on battalion 6 IC, operate on battalion 6 fire ground.

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Engine 141, Cross Street, Aquitana Way, and Real Quiet, Maine. 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Report of a fire, resident. Rescue 592. 930, Versace Trace. 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Rescue 592. Cross Street, Aquitana Way, and Real Quiet, Maine. 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Report of a fire, resident. Battalion 141, 930, Massage Trace. 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

0: 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Dryer fire. Fire's out. We'll need a ladder to remove some smoke.
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0: on the fire. Another one. On the high rise. We'll be up next year.
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Ill person, cross off McMahon Boulevard and Nottoway Court. Annex 202, 2415 on Layton Drive. 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Respond on 9EMS1, Natick 21, 1258 Zettler Road, Ingrid in Falls, cross of Kirkwood Road and East Livingston Avenue, Natick 21, 1258 Zettler Road, Ingrid in Falls, respond on 9EMS1.

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Well, 499.

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Medic for medic 113, engine 113, 1112, East College Avenue, for injuries on a fall. Six mile 27, wrist on a swift heart.

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1: 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Respond on 9 ELS 1.
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0: Agent 16 is on the scene. 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Nothing showing Agent 16 be out in this game. Lieutenant Barnard to her. Oh, mobile command.
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1: 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Do you have service?
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respond at 9 EMS 1, Medic 23, 851 Byron Avenue, ill person, off of East Mound Street and East Main Street. Medic 23, 851 Byron Avenue, ill person, respond at 9 EMS 1.

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0: Broadhead Echoes Boulevard, apartment 312, natural gas leak, engine 19, medic 19, ladder 34, rescue 16, battalion 2, cross of Net End, and Riverside Drive, 505 Broadhead Echoes Boulevard, apartment 312, natural gas leak, engine 19, medic 19, ladder 24, rescue 16, battalion 2. 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

respond on 9 EMS 1, Medic 2, EMS 14, Children's Hospital, 700 Children's Drive, Emergency Department Transfer, cross off Children's Crossroad and Children's Gateway, Medic 2, EMS 14, Children's Hospital, 700 Children's Drive, Emergency Respond on 9 EMS 1.

0: PNS 1, Medic 12, Wilson Wolf Apartments, 169 North Wilson Road, Apartment 105, ill person, cross of Solano Boulevard and North Boulevard, Medic 12, Wilson West Apartments, 169 North Wilson Road, Apartment 105, ill person, respond on PNS 1.
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at 9 ELF 1, Dick 8-15, Engine 15, 965 Wilson Avenue, Woman in Labor, Cross of East Boston Street, at East Columbus Street, Medic 8-15, Engine 15, 965 Wilson Avenue, Woman in Labor, Respond at 9 ELF 1.

Respond on 9 EMX 1, medic 15, engine 15, EMX 13, 1104 Avenue, cardiac arrest, south of Gordo Court and Hiawatha Street, medic 16, engine 16, EMS 13, 1104 Avenue, cardiac arrest, respond on 9 EMX 1.

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IEMS, Vantage 20, 341, South Ashburton Road, Apartment C, ill person, cross of Dale Avenue and Elburn Avenue, Medic 20, 341, South Ashburton Road, Apartment C, ill person, respond on 9 EMS 1.

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1: And they do have a car, but no car assigned at this time.

Reform on EMS 1, Munich 8, 561 North Ohio Avenue, Ilderson, cross of Toronto Street and Leonard Avenue, Munich 8, 561 North Ohio Avenue, Ilderson, Reform on 9 EMS 1. Respond on 9 EMS 1, Medic 18, Engine 18, 1053 East 14th Avenue, difficulty breathing, cross of Hamilton Avenue and Cleveland Avenue, Medic 18, Engine 18, 1053 East 14th Avenue, difficulty breathing, respond on 9 EMS 1.

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Fire alarm 3, engine 7, ladder 1, cross of West 2nd Avenue and East 2nd Avenue, 955 North High Street. Fire alarm 8, engine 7, ladder 1. 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
1: Oh, yeah. I'll be safe.
0: Alright, man, nothing showing. Yeah, for us, dude.
1: Engine 1. Sorry, I just came out of one of the scene, nothing showing. Yeah, that's good.

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Medic 61, 3274, Thornway Drive, Ill Prison. Respond on 9 EMS 1.

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Medic 32. Relax in 5930 Scarborough Boulevard, room 126, Ilperton, cross up Alshire Road and Scarborough Square. Medic 32, relax in 5930 Scarborough Boulevard, room 126, Ilperton. Response at 9 EMS 1.

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We on 9 EMS 1.

16, Engine 16, 1392 Genesee Avenue, Woman in Labor, Cross of Medina Avenue and Dresden Street. Medic 16, Engine 16, 1392 Genesee Avenue, Woman in Labor, respond on 9 EMS 1. At 9 EMS 1, Medic 173, 770 Charlotte Main, injured in fall, cross of Eastern Parkway South and Eastern Parkway North. Medic 173, 770 Charlotte Main, injured in fall, respond on 9 EMS 1.

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Medic 3. Wood Spring Suites. 2305 North Wilson Road. 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Cross of Venture Court and Roberts Road. Medic 30. Wood Spring Suites. 2305 North Wilson Road. Interperson. Respond on 9.

East Richmond Street, possible PDP, front of South Greer Avenue and South 5th Street, May 2, Engine 2, Everest Towers, 300 East Ridge Street, possible CVA. Respond on 9 EMS 1.

EW3, 1310 Hilliard Rome Road, Fire Alarm A, Engine 26, Lantern 26, off of Westchester Woods Boulevard and Tanglewood Park Boulevard, BW3, 1710 Hilliard Rome Road, Fire Alarm A, Engine 26, Lantern 26, respond on 10 Alpha.

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0: 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Next 20, engine 20, 3113 Maryland Avenue, apartment 11B, S-Pave, off of North Harding Road and North Virginia Lee Road. Medic 20, engine 20, 3113 Maryland Avenue, apartment 11B, S-Pave, respond on 9 ERS 1.
1: Do you have any information you don't as far as the rolling? Yeah, there's construction over here. It's construction that caused the fire to go off.

respond on 9EMS1, Medic 33, 7976, Sorrel Drive, injured in fall, south of Park Road and Fallside 9, Medic 33, 7976, Sorrel Drive, injured in fall, respond on 9EMS1.

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1: Engine 171, 4374, Teresa Square, Chet Pave, respond on 9 EMS 1.

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1: Attic 131979 Pinewood Lane, chest pain. Attic 131979 Pinewood Lane, chest pain. Cross Street, Dead End, and Taylor Road. Respond on next EMS 1, 201 hours.

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Respond on 9 EMS 1, Medic 11, 5283, Rustin Road. Abdominal pain, cross of Gavin Lee Ray and Nicole Court. Medic 11, 5283, Rustin Road. Abdominal pain, respond on 9 EMS 1.

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Difficulty breathing. Cross South Harding Drive and West Broad Street. Vatic 192. Engine 192. 39 Volney Avenue. Difficulty breathing. Respond on 9 ELS 1.

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I'm a slow heart rate. Medical room, Engine 111, 350 County Line Road West, room 253. I'm a slow heart rate. Let's go to session 36.

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0: 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Engines 162. Battalion 161. Speedway 3006. 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Medic 162. Engine 162. Battalion 161. Speedway 3006. 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
1: 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You can cancel. Thank you very much.
0: 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You have to cancel. Thank you.

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0: 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They're in the area as well. I'm assuming they're looking for us.
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We found a 10 over 11:50 Ryden Road, apartment 3E, fire alarm A, engine 8, ladder 8, cross of South Champion Avenue and Oakwood Avenue, 11:50 Ryden Road, apartment 3E, fire alarm A, engine 8, ladder 8. We found a 10 over

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Med 81, Rescue 81, 5471, Sioda Darby Road, Arista Recovery, ill person, cross street of Cemetery Road, respond on Northwest EMS 1.

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respond on 9 EMF 1, Medic 6, below of Walden Park, 5700 Carl Road, Apartment 404A, Hemorrhage, cross of Cottonwood Drive and Hempwood Drive. Medic 6, below of Walden Park, 5700 Carl Road, Apartment 404A, Hemorrhage, respond on 9 EMF 1.

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1: 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Engine 15. 416 Rhodes Avenue. Difficulty breathing. Cross of East Rich Street and East Walnut Street. Medic 15. Engine 15. 416 Rhodes Avenue. Difficulty breathing. Respond on 9ES1.

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Respond 10 Bravo, Ladder 27, 1081 Love Point Drive. 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

the sun on 9 EMS 1, Medic 10, 528 Helen Street, ill person, cross of Stafford Avenue and Thomas Avenue, Medic 10, 528 Helen Street, ill person, respond on 9 EMS 1.

on Vice one. Medic Levels 3351 Stephen 5 House. 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

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I respond on Southwest EMS.

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Crest U-91, Ladder 91, Battalion 91, Quint 93, 7061, Gordon Farms Parkway, fire alarm. Rescue 91, Ladder 91, Battalion 91, Quint 93, 7061, Gordon Farms Parkway, fire alarm, cross street or Old Bridge Lane East, respond on Northwest Fireground 1.

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Respond on 9 EMS 1.

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Medic 151-4600 Post Road, Anderson. Cross Street, Goldfield Road, and Parklawn Circle. Respond on next EMS 1, 545 hours.

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1: Yes, sir. Grant still diverted.
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0: We found a 9 ES 1, engine 11, 64, reflections drive, apartment A, medical alarm, off of Sawmill Road and Color Parkway, engine 11, 64, reflections drive, apartment A, medical alarm, we found a 9 ES 1.
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Copy.

with Arma 9 extrication. Engine 192, I-270 northbound at Hall Road, ramp and crossover I-270. Accident crash detector. Engine 192, I-270 northbound at Hall Road, ramp and crossover I-270. Accident crash detector. Respond at 9 extrication.

respond on 9 EMS 1. Medic 16, 3125 Norwood Street, Medic Run, drop of East North Broadway and Algren Park Avenue. Medic 16, 3125 Norwood Street, Medic Run, respond on 9 EMS 1.

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34, 40, 65, knees, court, allergic reaction, cross of, ulcer, dries, and, dead end. Medic, 34, 40, 65, knees, court, allergic reaction, respond on 9 EMS 1. Respond on 9 EMS 1. Medic, 32, 5500 millisieverts rise. Apartment 105, Medic 1, cross of Huntingdon Road and Chapel Chase. Medic 32, 5500 millisieverts rise. Apartment 105, Medic 1, respond on 9 ES 1.

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1: All right, 32. 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
0: Yeah, my apologies. We're on the scene.

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Respond 9 EMS-1, engine 25, 579 West Vincent Avenue, room 332, personal assist, cross of Ohandy River Road and Perry Street, engine 25, 579 West Vincent Avenue, room 332, personal assist, respond on 9 EMS-1.

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0: 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Medic 11. 3875 Marwell Drive. Dear person, south of Moreland Drive and Boston Drive. Medic 11. 3875 Marwell Drive. Dear person, respond on 9 ELS 1.
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Medic 3, Van Buren Shelter, 595 Van Buren Drive, headache, respond on 9 EMS 1.

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Enter in fall, cross out Nevek Drive and Atling Drive. Medic 182, 6629, Kodiak Drive. Entered in fall. Respond on 9 EMS 1.

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Medics 815. Engine 15. 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Difficulty breathing. Cross of Nuclear Avenue and South Cassingham Road. Medic 815. Engine 15. Heritage House. 1151 College Avenue. Room 27. Difficulty breathing. Respond on 9 EMS 1.

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New story group hole. 3141 Medina Avenue. 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Caesar. Respond on 9 EMS 1.

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Fire alarm A. Engine 33, ladder 33, cross of Horizon Drive and Worthington Woods Boulevard, 400 East Campus View Boulevard. Fire alarm A. Engine 33, ladder 33. 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

car Dinosaurs on the scene. 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

0: 3 on the scene, 4-story multifamily apartment, nothing showing. Building under construction will be out of that meeting.
1: Copy. 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
0: Gotcha. 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

Corp. This is my friend, Mr. Weston. What are you breathing with them? I have a 7-1-7-4-7 response on all payments.

is on fine EMF 1, Annex 181, 5200 West Oak Street, Caesar, cross off Edinburgh Boulevard and Sunflower Place, Annex 181, 5200 White Oak Street, Caesar, respond on 9 EMF 1.

0: the duress. 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
1: Copy that. We'll give them a call. Just see if I sound like the homeowner might have called themselves.
0: That's probably accurate, too. I'll find that.

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0: 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Respond on 9ELS1. Nick 17, 270 North Algonquin Avenue, injured in fall, cross of Chown Road and Ridge Avenue. Medic 17, 270 North Algonquin Avenue, injured in fall, respond on 9ELS1.
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respond at 9 ES 1, Medic 30, 3422 East Broad Street, Apartment B, near Curzon, cross of North Everett Avenue and South Hampton Road, Medic 20, 3422 East Broad Street, Apartment B, near Curzon, response at 9 EMS 1.

Anyone who's on scene, two vehicles involved. It's going to be on Denver Road, just on the south side of 33rd Street.

of Cleveland Avenue and Open Park Court, Medic 16, 1873 Open Park Avenue, Apartment B, Abdominal Pain, respond on 9 EMS 1.

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Medic 101, 127, West Kanawha Avenue, medical assist. Cross street of Emerson Avenue, respond on Northwest EMS 1.

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Medic 26. 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Respond on 9 EMS 1.

Respond at 9 EMS 1. Medic 818. 1465 Cordell Avenue. Seizure. Cross of Cleveland Avenue and Dresden Street. Medic 818. 1465 Cordell Avenue. Seizure. Respond on 9 EMS 1.

Respondent 9 EMS 1, Medic 4, 901 Main Street, Indian Hall, cross of the Lane Road and Richardson Road, Medic 4, 901 Main Street, Injured in Ball, Respondent 9 EMS 1.

MS-1, MX-806, Engine 6, Chase Bank, 5681 Cleveland Avenue, unconscious person, cross of East Dublin Grandale Road and Fuji Drive, MX-806, Engine 6, Chase Bank, 5681 Cleveland Avenue, unconscious person, respond on 9 EMS-1. 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
0: We'll take that run for Medic 806.

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0: 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If he has paramedic 181.
1: 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I see what they're doing. You're following me, 333.

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0: 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Copy that, 4.
1: There is no patient here. 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
0: Copy 6, yeah, engine 6 is fortified. You didn't, I apparently didn't hear what it said.
2: Someone's fired, all units responding at 96 ground parachute. You can cancel for callback. Everyone responding to elevator emergency 25-1.

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Medic 161, Seaton Square E, 1235 Firecliff Road, Apartment 231, ill person. Cross Street, East Main Street, and Green Street, Runway Road Up. Respond on that EMS 4, 8:39 hours.

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Medic 1, 89 East Long Street, injured person, cross off North Pearl Street and North Third Street. Medic 1, 89 East Long Street, injured person, respond at 9 AM.

Engine 82, Ladder 81, Italian 80, 6111, Meadowwood Lane, Brown, Stephanie, Irolon. Engine 82, Ladder 81, Italian 80, 6111, Meadowwood Lane, Brown, Stephanie. Fire alarm, cross street of Brent Haven Drive, respond on Northwest Fireground 1.

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0: Just a company's responding to 6111 Meadowwood Lane. 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

Rusty 91, Ladder 91, Battalion 91, Quint 93, 6957, Old Bridge Lane West, Gordon Farms Apartments, Fire Alarm. Rescue 91, Ladder 91, Battalion 91, Quint 93, 6957, Old Bridge Lane West, Gordon Farms Apartments, Fire Alarm, Cross Street of Gordon Farms Parkway, respond on Northwest High Ground 1.

111 and 111, 655 Africa Road, at the COPC Center on a seizure. Seizure at the door, second floor. Medic 111 and 111, 655 Africa Road, at COPC, second floor on a seizure at 859.

0: And we are going to replace Sending 241 on here, and they've already called. They need to stay right here.
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0: two-story multi-family residential. Nothing showing. Fire 91 will be out investigating, have command. Dying 91 will have accountability. Fire 91, have you on the scene, two-story multi-family residence, nothing showing, have you investigating with command. Dying 91 has accountability.
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Operate on Battalion 6 Fireground. Sawyer Road. Alert 2. Rescue 134. Ladder 131. Battalion 131. Sawyer Road. Alert 2. Rescue 134. Ladder 131. Battalion 131. Cross of Bridgeway Avenue. Respond on Battalion 6 Pack 1. Operate on Battalion 6 Fireground. 903 hours.

Rifan at 9 EMS 1, Max 11, Sing Square Apartment, 1776 Drew Avenue, Apartment 207 E, ill person, cross of Tartan Lane and Reed Mode, Medic 11, Seaton Square Apartments, 1776 Drew Avenue, Apartment 207 E, ill person, respond on 9 EFS 1.

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BW3. 1710 Taylor Road. 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

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Kenny Road and Tarmac Road. 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Engine 25. 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

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Respond on Battalion 3 IC, operate on Battalion 3 fire ground.

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1: 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We'll take this grocery here real quick, but I'll be comfortable with you when I have 13 and 13.
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We are moving you to 10 Alpha, Battalion 3 Fire Ground. We'll be clear. Engine ladder 13, we're moving you to 10 Alpha.

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0: You can go ahead and clear us at 6:29. 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

0: my 13. Yes, sir. 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I couldn't get rid of it when Columbia Gas arrived. So we can go ahead and bring the low on 49 Wolf Lake.
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Difficulty breathing. 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Difficulty breathing. Cross Street, Pinewood Drive, and Beachwood Road. Respond on next EMS 1, 9:38 hours.

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Respond on 9ES1, Medic 13, 861 East Como Avenue, Apartment C, FM Lane, cross of East Avenue and Pontiac Street, Medic 13, 861 East Como Avenue, Apartment C, FM Lane, respond on 9ES1.

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Medic 593-2225, Taylor Park Drive, Inter Curtin. Cross Street, Westwood Ridge, and Baltimore Reynoldsburg Road. Respond on EMS 1, 9:46 hours.

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0: Nothing showing us on the back later. We'll be investigating. Matter of fact, you can come take a look.
1: Engine one's on the scene of CME. Nothing showing. Not been evacuated. You'll be investigating. It's all a callback.

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1: 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Engine 21. Medic 21. Ladder 32. 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Battalion 4. Cross of Dead End. And Hedgehill Road. 1881. Kirkbridge Court. Natural gas leak. Engine 21. Medic 21. Ladder 32. Rescue 3. Battalion 4.
0: 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Operate on Battalion 4 Fireground.

1, Medic, 823, Hagwater, 4343, South Hamilton Road, Hillperson, Cross of Selection Boulevard, and Williams Road, Medic, 823, Hagwater, 4343, South Hamilton Road, Hillperson, respond at 9 EMS 1. Respond on 9 MS 1, Medic 5, Villas at St. Therese, 5253 East Broad Street, Apartment 309, Medical Alarm, Cross of Cardinal Park Drive, and Ramp from I-270 southbound to East Broad Street, Wing. Medic 5, Villas at St. Therese, 5253 East Broad Street, Apartment 309, Medical Alarm, respond on 9 EMS 1.

Lenshaw Place, carbon monoxide alarm, cross of Lenshaw Avenue and Dead End, Manor 24, 4454, Lenshaw Place, carbon monoxide alarm, respond at 10 Bravo. Respond at 9 EMS 1, Medic 14, 1484, Marion Road, Fairhaven, cross of Marion Square Road and Fairwood Avenue, Medic 14, 1384, Marion Road, Ilverton. Respond on 9 EMS 1.

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0: 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I'm running all the way into our district. 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
2: 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Respond on 9 EMS 1, Medic 181, Headwater, 4343 South Hamilton Road, Hill Person. Cross of Directors Boulevard and William Road, Medic 181, Headwater, 4343 South Hamilton Road, ill person. Respond on 9 EMS 1. On Medic 23, 322 Nash Court, head injury. Cross of Nash Road and Dead End. Medic 23, 322 Nash Court, head injury. Respond on 9 EMS 1.

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Medallion. Hang on. Just to give you an update. Oh, well, here we're just going to hear the longer.

Recon 9PMS-1, Medic 1, Franklin Station Apartments, 524 West Broad Street, injured in fall, north of South Mill Street and South May Avenue. Medic 1, Franklin Station Apartments, 524 West Broad Street, injured in fall, Recon 9PMS-1. Respond on 9EMS-1, Medic 6, Red Roof Inn, 1221 East Dublin Granville Road, injured in fall, cross of ramp from I-71 northbound to State Route 161 ramp and Satinwood Drive. Medic 6, Red Roof Inn, 1221 East Dublin Granville Road, injured in fall, respond on 9EMS-1. Respond on 9EMS-1, Medic 8, EMS 14, Martin Luther King Library, 1467 East Lawn Street, Jefferson, cross of Earth Street and Unity Way, Medic 8, EMS 14, 1467 East Lawn Street, Jefferson, respond on 9EMS-1. Respond at 9EMS-1, Medic 28, 3263 Plum Creek Drive, injured in fall, cross of Meadow Lakes Drive and Canville Drive. Medic 28, 3263 Plum Creek Drive, injured in fall, respond at 9EMS-1. Respond at 9EMS-1, Medic 10, Franklin Station Apartments, 524 West Broad Street, injured in fall, cross of South Mill Street and South May Avenue. Medic 10, Franklin Station Apartments, 524 West Broad Street, injured in fall, respond on 9EMS-1.

0: 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Respond at 9 EMS 1.
1: I'm Delta Loop, Avondale Building B, ill person, cross street of Estuary Boulevard, respond on Northwest EMS 1.

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Respond on 9 Police Fire, Medic 823, EMS 16, 2786 Citizens Place, Mental Health High Risk Stage, Cross of Refugee Road and Dead End, Medic 823, EMS 16, 2786 Citizens Place, Mental Health High Risk Stage, respond on 9 Police Fire,

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Squad 92-6295, Delta Loop, Avondale Building B, ill person, cross street of Estuary Boulevard.

9 ENS 1, engine 20, 57 South Chesterfield Road, personal assist, cross of Elburn Avenue and Bernard View Lane, engine 20, 57 South Chesterfield Road, personal assist, respond on 9 EMS 1. Respond on 9 EMS 1, Paddock 56, New Albany Rehabilitation Center, 5691 Thompson Road, Room 32, Ill Person, Cross of Albany Chase and Sedgwick Road, Medic 36, New Albany Rehabilitation Center, 5691 Thompson Road, Room 32, Ill Person, respond on 9 EMS 1.

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0: on the fire, he was 16. And so it looks like we just cleared the perimeter if I needed.
1: We've not heard any. EMS-16, we haven't heard any traffic thing, but it's clear from this run.
0: Okay.

Medic 17, 357 Rotten Avenue, Ill Prison, cross off Sullivan Avenue and Thorin Avenue. Medic 17, 327 Rexham Avenue, Ill Prison, respond on 9 EMS 1.

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Rescue 101, 464, Meadoway Park, wires down. Cross street or Park Boulevard, respond on Northwest Ops.

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response on 9 EMS 1, Medic 21, 3566 Livermore Drive, in prison, cross of Colored Road and Courtright Road, Medic 21, 3566 Livermore Drive, in prison, respond on 9 EMS 1. Respond on 9 expectation. Medic 3, engine 22, Jackson Heights and Dyer Road, vehicle accident. Medic 3, engine 22, Jackson Heights and Dyer Road, vehicle accident. Respond on 9 expectation. Respond on 9 EMS 1. Medic 806, Sunoco. 1949 Truck Road, injured in fall, cross of Oakland Lane and Sharon Woods Boulevard, Medic 806, Sunoco, 1949 Truck Road, injured in fall, response on 9 EMS 1. Respond on 9 EMS 1, Medic 817, engine 17. 3145 Bids Avenue, Apartment B, Test Phase, cross of North Algonquin Avenue and North Brinker Avenue, Medic 817, Engine 17, 3145 Bids Avenue, Apartment B, Test Phase, respond on 9 EMS 1.

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Headache 151-634 Maplewood Avenue, Ilkerson. Cough Street, Washburn Street, and East Main Street. Respond on VET ESS 1, 10, 36 hours.

0: 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Medic 92, 3822, Carberry Drive, Reserve at Iota Crossing, injured person, cross street at Essex State Drive South, respond on Northwest EMS 1.
1: Respond on right EMS 1, Medic 25, Spielman Center, 1145 Olentangy River Road, ill person, cross of ramp from State Route 315 southbound to Goodale Boulevard ramp and West 3rd Avenue, Medic 25, Spielman Center, 1145 Olentangy River Road, ill person, respond on 9 EMS 1. Respond on 9 EMS 1, Medic 33, 55 Gilmont Drive, Suite 102, injured person, cross of North High Street and Sanctuary Village Drive, Medic 33, 55 Gilmont Drive, Suite 102, injured person, respond on 9 EMS 1.
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1: Did you say you cleared engine 22?
0: That's affirmative. We called dispatch and asked the guys. I'm sorry if you didn't get it.
1: Engine 22 got the cancel. Thanks, Therese.
0: No problem. 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

0: 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I'm from the fall, I'm a scene.
1: ...660 North Milford Road, Apartment A, head injury, respond on 9 EMS 1.
2: Danger for 11, you're safe. Just move around and take that.
0: Have I ever broken up?
1: Palm Street, lobby, Negra, respond on 9 EMS 1. Respond on 9 EMS 1. EMS 12, engine 33, Pinoco, 1949 Truck Road, injured in fall, cause of Open Lane and Sherwood Boulevard, EMS 12, engine 33, Pinoco, 1949 Truck Road, injured in fall, respond at 9 EMS 1. Medic 5, Medic 890, EMS 16, CNBC 4 incident,

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1: 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Respond on 9 EMS 1. Respond on 9 EMS 1. 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Respond on 9 EMS 1. 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Respond on 9 EMS 1, Medic 4, Engine 4, APC 1, 4400 South Templeton Road, unconscious person, cross of Williams Road and ramp from West Freedley eastbound to Hamilton Road ramp. Medic 4, Engine 4, APC 1, 4400 South Templeton Road, unconscious person, respond on 9 EMS 1.

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0: 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Westfield, can you put medic 111 on that? 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

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Ladder 29. Off of Upper Albany Crossing Drive and C Squared Boulevard. The Cody on Hamilton. 7095 North Hamilton Road. Fire alarm A. Engine 29. Ladder 29. Respond on 10 Alpha.

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Medic 84-4515, Cosgray Road, YMCA of Central Ohio, injured person, cross street of Woodsview Way, respond on Northwest EMS 1.

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Respond on EMS 1, 10, 58 hours. Respond on 9 EMS 1, Engine 181, LKQ Warehouse, 5830 Greenpoint Drive South, unconscious person, cross off Commerce Center Drive and Clymore Drive. Engine 181, OKQ Warehouse, 5830 Greenpoint Drive South, unconscious person, respond on 9 EMS 1. Respond on 9 EMS 1, Engine 181, Medic 181, LKQ Warehouse, 5830 Greenpoint Drive South, unconscious person, cross of Power Center Drive and Clydemore Drive, Engine 181, Medic 181, LKQ Warehouse, 5830 Greenpoint Drive South, unconscious person, respond on 9 EMS 1.

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Medic 29-5304, North Hamilton Road, Apartment OFC. L person. Respond on 9 EMS 1.

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0: 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Respond on 9 EMS 1. Respond on 9 EMS 1. Engine 4, Old Corporate Road and West Point Drive. Person down. Engine 4. Old Port Rice Road and West Point Drive. Person down. Respond on 9 ES 1.

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0: 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You want to do the coordinator also?
1: Yes, please.
2: Hold right, road, and point drive. 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ENS 14. Hold hard right, road, and west point drive. Person down. Respond on 9 EMS 1.

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1: On 9 EMS 1 Avenue, Medic 173, 520 Highland Road, Henderson, Golf of FMU, MR Avenue, Medic 173, 520 Highland Road, Henderson, return on 9 EMS 1. Respond on 9 EMS 1, left U 4, Old Fort Wright Road and Left Point Drive. Personnel, left U 4, Old Fort Wright Road and Left Point Drive. Personnel, respond on 9 EMS 1.

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0: 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Medic 27, Claremont Retirement Village, 7041 Ventry Boulevard, Apartment 320, ill person, respond on 9 EMS 1.
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18. I-71 southbound at East 11th Avenue. Vehicle accident. Medic, 818. Engine, 18. I-71 southbound at East 11th Avenue. Vehicle accident. Respond on non-extrication. Respond on 9 EMS 1. Medic, 19. Engine, 19. 43 North High Street, Apartment 4. Difficulty breathing. Cross of Blenheim Road and Lenmont Avenue. Medic, 19. Engine, 19. 43 North High Street, Apartment 4. Difficulty breathing. Respond on 9 EMS 1.

East Main Street, Austin. EMS 151, Medic 154, East Main Street, Air Prison. Cross of Hamilton Road, respond on Max EMS 1, 11:24 hours. EMS 151, Medic 154, East Main Street, ill person. Medic 154. EMS 151, Medic 154, East Main Street, ill person. Medic 154, cross of Hamilton Road, respond on Medic EMS 1, 11:24 hours.

0: The Palace, 151 East Main Street, Ilkerson. Battalion, 151 East Main Street, Ilkerson. Cross of Hamilton Road. Respond on next EMS 1, 11:25 hours.
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0: Respond on 9 EMS 1, Medic 815, Engine 233631, Cushing Drive, Apartment D, difficulty breathing, cross of Knard Road and Selkirk Road, Medic 815, Engine 233631, Cushing Drive, Apartment D, difficulty breathing, respond on 9 EMS 1,

Resign at 9 EMS 1, Medic 23, 31, pushing bus, apartment B, difficulty breathing, cross of an art road and Selkirk Road, Medic 23, 36, 31, pushing 5, apartment B, difficulty breathing, Resign at 9 EMS 1.

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0: There weren't many in Hamilton. There's no bus. I don't see anybody a bus off of the area. Yeah, information. I'm trying to find a screen.
1: There was somebody there. Just looked up. What the hell?

on 9 EMS 1, Benedict 16, 1344, Minnesota Avenue, ill person, cross of Ontario Street and Medina Avenue, Medic 16, 1344, Minnesota Avenue, ill person, respond on 9 EMS 1.

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Engine 25. 1275 Kinnear Road. Crash fire. Cross of North Star Road and Kenny Road. Engine 35. 1275 Kinnear Road. Crash fire. Respond on 10 Bravo.

800 East Dublin Granville Road, personnel, part of Cleveland Avenue and Fort Hill Boulevard, engine 6, 5th Third Bank, 2500 East Dublin Granville Road, personnel, number 9 ELS 1.

Danville Road and North Ramp from Hamilton Road to State Route 151 eastbound ramp. Engine 29. Outpatient care New Albany. 6100 North Hamilton Road. Suite 2A. Ill person. Respond on 9 EMS 1.

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Medic, Honeypot, 1051 Farmwood Avenue. In person, cross of Goodale Boulevard and Bluff Avenue. Medic, 25, 1051 Farmwood Avenue. In person, respond on line ES1.

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Respond on 9 EMS 1, Medic 817, 2976 West Broad Street. Allergic reaction, drop of Merthuron Avenue and Dean Boulevard. Medic 817, 2976 West Broad Street. Allergic reaction, respond on 9 EMS 1. Respond on 9 EMS 1, Medic 29, 5279 Branscombe Boulevard, injured in fall, cross of Ruth Amy Avenue. 5279 Branscombe Boulevard, injured in fall, respond on 9 EMS 1.

response at 9 EMS was Medic 20, 1877, over Ridge Drive. Injured in fall, cross of N.N. and Sunbury Ridge Drive. Medic 20, 1877, over Ridge Drive. Injured in fall, respond on 9 EMS 1. Respond on 9 EMS 1. Medic 36, 5979 McDuffie Drive, Middle Run, cross of Cedar Drive and Witherspoon Way. Medic 36, 5979 McDuffie Drive, Medic Run, respond on 9 EMS 1.

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Injury in ball. 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

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Response 9 EMS 1, 12-04 hours.

0: just wondering, this should be a simple case. We're over the same area on a person that fell from a ladder. I thought your information maybe at a different age, but we're not for here. We're going to check it out.
1: I'm just calling you, Mr. 13. I don't see any. This person fell. No details yet. OSU PD's on scene.

Farm, cross of East 10th Avenue and East 11th Avenue, engine 21, 942 North Cassidy Avenue, apartment C, medical alarm, respond on 9 EMS 1.

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2: 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Ladder 91, 5687, Maya Julie Drive, Mutual Aid Fire, cross street of Braylon Street.

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SQ71, Medic 71, 2411, Abington Road, ill person. Rescue 71, Medic 71, 2411, Abington Road, ill person, cross street of Mount View Road, respond on Northwest EMS 1.

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2: Six 6875, Haven Run Road, Cross Street of Warway Road, respond on Northwest EMS 1. Squad 92, Medic 83, 6875, Haven Run Road, difficulty breathing. Squad 92, Medic 83, 6875, Haven Run Road, difficulty breathing, Cross Street of Baldwin Road, respond on Northwest EMS 1.
3: 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Cross Street, Agler Road, and Noon Avenue. Respond on SEMS 1, 12:23 hours.

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McCoy on Hamilton. 7095 North Hamilton Road. 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Cross of Upper Albany Crossing Drive and C Square Boulevard. McCoy on Hamilton. 7095 North Hamilton Road. Fire alarm A. Engine 29. 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Respond on 10 Alpha. Respond on 9 EMS 1, Medic 2, King Arts Complex, 835 Mount Vernon Avenue, here in Fall, cross of Martin Luther King Jr. Boulevard and North Garfield Avenue, Medic 2, King Arts Complex, 835 Mount Vernon Avenue, injured in Fall, respond on 9 EMS 1. Respond on 9 EMS 1, Engine 33, 364 Whalehaven Drive, Apartment A, Ill Person, cross of Turnstone Road and Whalehaven Port, Engine 33, 364 Whalehaven Drive, Apartment A, Ill Person. Respond on 9 EMS 1.

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Medic 93, Quint 93, 6149, Greyfriar Way, Ilverton, respond on Northwest EMS 1.

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65 on 9 ELS 1, and 21, Cassidy Manor Apartment, 1370 Robert Road, Apartment 104, Personal Office, Cross Out Avenue Drive, and Vision Center Court, Engine 21, Cassidy Manor Apartment, 1370 Garnett Road, Apartment 104, Personal Office, respond on 9 ELS 1. 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

turn 9 extrication. NA6, NA28, State Road 161 eastbound at mile marker 42, vehicle accident. NA6, engine 28, State Road 161 eastbound at mile marker 42, vehicle accident. Respond on 9 extrication.

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1: And 43 hours.

on 9 extrication. Engine 61. Ramp from I-270 southbound to State Route 161 eastbound east side failed. Vehicle accident. Engine 61. Ramp from I-270 southbound to State Route 161 eastbound east side failed. Vehicle accident. Respond on 9 extrication.

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1: Here, Mr. Rose, and get on the left phone again. We're just past the on ramp. That will be westbound.

0: Yeah, 28 has a run going to I-270 southbound, State Route 161 eastbound. I don't know if that's the same run. Are you able to see anything going that way? I'm trying to figure out if we should jump this or what.
1: It looks just like a red car off to the side and another vehicle. We're almost at the house. I'll let you know here in a second.
0: 29 copy.

respond on 9 after 18. Engine 5. Destroy, sleep, and the mountain mode. And the mountain road. Access the scrap detector. Respond on 9 after 18.

Yes, sir, I do believe it's on the duplicate. We're off the 161 eastbound from 270 south, or north, sorry. And PD 30 here is

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0: 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Full person. Medic 592-13646 Wayland Road Northwest. Ill person. Cross Street, Blackwood Eastern Road Northwest and Fairlawn Drive Northwest. Respond on Vet EMS 1. 13:06
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1: I've been on the scene, I was on the scene 15 minutes, I'm now clear. The scene is in movement. In 61 and West Road.
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0: they were trying to cancel us on the show in that Central Park. 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
1: No, you are not canceled. They're somewhere else, so continue your route.

0: copy that, sir.
1: One, six, two, two, two, one, seven, Mellor Lane West, personal assistant, engine, 162-2217 Mellor Lane West, personal assist, Cross Street, Mellor Lane South, and Mellor Lane North, respond on VEC EMS 1, 13 hours.

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0: Lateral 121, did you copy? Thank you.
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Respond on 9 EMS 1.

Sunshine, right, road, room, 129, Ilverzen. Up of ramp from right road to I-70 westbound, ramp, and East Green Boulevard. Medic 162, medic in 2449, right, road, room, 129, Ilverzen. Respond on 9 EMS 1. Respond on 9 EMS 1. Medic 183. Red room in 2449 Rice Road. Room 129. Ill person. Top of ramp. Down ramp and 83 Boulevard. Medic 183. Red room in 2449 Rice Road. Room 129. Ill person. Respond on 9 EMS 1. Respond on 9 EMS 1. X 14. Leora Addiction and Treatment Center. 5432 East High Street. Ill person. Cross of Dog Meadows Boulevard at Meadow Rock Green. Medic 24. Leora Addiction and Treatment Center. 5432 East High Street. Ill person. Respond on 9 EMS 1.

9EFS1, Medic 18, 2277 Argyle Drive, Ilverton, cross of Lancashire Road and Dingelm Drive. Medic 18, 2277 Argyle Drive, Ilverton. Respond on 9EMS1.

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Respond on 9 ENS 1.

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1: Wedgewood Drive, apartment 8, ill person, off of Briggs Road and Egan Road, medic 192, 806 Wedgewood Drive, apartment 8, ill person, respond of 9 EMS 1.
2: Medic 131-677-Court, difficulty breathing. Medic 131-677-Court, difficulty breathing. Foster's Dead End and Oxford Avenue.

0: drive, difficulty breathing. Squad 92, medic 91, Quinn 93, 6137. Bridges closed drive, difficulty breathing, cross street of COO Rockport, respond on Northwest EMS 1.
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2: 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Allergic reaction. Respond on 9 EMS 1.
3: Breathing. Medic 23, 6137, Bridges Close Drive, difficulty breathing, cross street of COO Rockhorse.

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MS 1, Medic 21, 3405, Arvis Green Court, Personal Assist, Cross of Barnett Road, Medic 21, 3405, Arvis Green Court, Personal Assist, Respond on 9 EMS 1.

on the fire alarm one. 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

digo, te vas a aprender por ti, te vas a an individual for machinery 1, medic 2, medic 2 that's done. 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

respond on 18 Southwest Fireground 1, Medic 3, I-71 southbound at I-270 Southside. Vehicle accident. Medic 3, I-71 southbound at I-270 Southside. Vehicle accident. Respond on 16 Southwest Fireground 1.

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0: 769 Harwood Drive, Stroke, Cross of Section Drive, and Harwood Road, Edit 31, Engine 192, Stroke 1, 769 Harwood Drive, Stroke, respond on 9 ELS 1.
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Medic 162, Engine 162, Battalion 161, East Livingston Avenue, vehicle accident. 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

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Rescue 592, Medic I-93, Battalion 591, Longhorn Steakhouse, 1740 Hill Road North, unconscious person. Cross Street, Barclay Drive, and Johnson Road, Blacklick Eastern Road. Respond on next ERF 1, 1352 hours.

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1: Respond on 9 EMS 1, Medic 823, 4663, Refugee Road, Apartment 1-8, Diabetic Emergency, Cross of Rhinehan Creek and Nathaniel Boulevard, Medic 823, 4663, Refugee Road, Apartment 1-8, Diabetic Emergency, respond on 9 EMS 1. 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

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Respond on 9 ELS 1.

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Water flow alarm. Ladder 154. Engine 151. Battalion 154. 3955 East Broad Street. Water flow alarm. Ladder 154. Engine 151. Battalion 154. Cross Street, Leatherwood Avenue, Town and Country Road, and Country Road. Respond on next EMS 1-14-04 hours. Respond on next EMS 1-3955 East Broad Street. Water flow alarm. Ladder 154. Engine 151. Battalion 154. Ladder 154. 3955 East Broad Street. Water flow alarm. Ladder 154. Engine 151. Battalion 154. Ladder 154. Cross Street, Leavenworth Avenue, Town and Country Road, and Country Road. Respond next EMS 1-14-04 hours.

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Athens Road, respond on text EFF phone, 14:05 hours. Refer to MVC for instant time. Respond on operate on next fire road, 3955 East Broad Street, water flow alarm, Italian 151. 3955 East Broad Street, water flow alarm, Battalion 151, Cross Street, Lavender Avenue, Town Country Road, and Country Road. Respond on Net IC 1. Operate on Net Fire Ground 1. 14:05 hours.

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0: 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I'm at that scene. 515 has turned to me.
1: Hi, 151, have you on the scene of a large one-story department store? Nothing showing, not evacuated. Battalion has... Command is investigating 1409.

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0: there's no smoke, no fire, and we can see maintenance just reported that the alarm company just got done servicing something on the alarm before this one. I'm getting the hand with this bus here.
1: All right, as you see, it's on the alarm, no smoke, no fire. They reported that it was just serviced, they just left. I will go ahead and tie you up. Do you want the ladder as well, Bill?
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respond on 9 EMS 1, engine 26, medic 26, EMS 15, 55, 62, Lugrass May, Trava, cross of 90 drive, engine 26, medic 26, EMS 15. 62 Lugrass Way, Trauma, respond on 9 EMS 1,

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Rescue 101, Ladder 101, Battalion 101, 6739, Marquis Street, fire alarm, Cross Street of Lambourne Avenue, respond on Northwest Fire Ground 1.

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Cross Street, Hickory View Street, Northwest, and Creek View Street, Northwest. Respond to EMS 2, 1429 hours.

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0: 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The medical alarm came in from GPS Pendant. The GPS Pendant's bringing her at 88 Woodside Drive.

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On 9 EMS 1, Medic 18, 1333, Clinton Street, ill person, cross of Messiah Avenue and Tesson Street, Medic 18, 1333, Clinton Street, ill person. Respond on 9 EMS 1.

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X18, engine 18, 1333 Cardinal Street, in Melbourne. 9LS on.

1, Medic 21, 380 Elaine Park Drive, Apartment B, Abdominal Pain, Cross of Elaine Road and Elaine Court, Medic 21, 380 Elaine Park Drive, Apartment B, Abdominal Pain, Respond on 9 EMS 1. High Street, person down, cross of West Mound Street and West Main Street, engine 2. 345 South High Street, person down, on 9 EMS 1.

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Engine 31, 4250 Golden Meadows Court. Carbon monoxide alarm. Cross of N and Golden Meadows Street. Engine 31, 4250 Golden Meadows Court. Carbon monoxide alarm. Respond at 10 Bravo.

Respond on 9 EMS 1, engine 11, Chick-fil-A, 6051 Sawmill Road, child locked in vehicle, cross off Grier Drive and Martin Road, engine 11, Chick-fil-A, 6051 Sawmill Road, child locked in vehicle, response on 9 EMS 1.

Respond on 9ES1, medic 26. Insert mode, injured in fall, cross of failure zone, road and aerial elation drive, medic 26. Marathon, 5501, insert mode, injured in fall, respond on 9ES1. Respond on 9ES1, medic 11, engine 34, 39, 39, IV 8 place, difficulty breathing, cross off Alamy Boulevard and IV Zone Court, medic 11, engine 34, 39, 39, IV 8 place, difficulty breathing, respond on 9ES1. Respond on 9ES1, medic 8-15, EMS 14-07, South Calder Road, RRU Transport, cross of Mound Street and Dead End, medic 8-15, EMS 14-07, South Calder Road, RRU Transport, respond on 9ES1. Medic 812, 98 North Princeton Avenue, injured in fall, cross of West Broad Street and Cable Avenue. Medic 812, 98 North Princeton Avenue, injured in fall, respond on 9ES1.

on 9 EMS 1, negative 18, 2614 Holcroft Drive, in prison, off of McCullough Avenue and Arlington Avenue Northeast, medic 818, 9614 Holcroft Drive, in prison, respond on 9 EMS 1.

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Entered in ball. Off off East Green Boulevard. Respond at next EMS work. 1458 hours.

0: 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Difficulty breathing. Cross of racing plane and mountain place. Medic 38. Engine 38. 38, 94, answer place. Difficulty breathing. Restart on 9 EMS 1.
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0: 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What was your traffic, sir? 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

on 9 Police Fire, Medic 812, Van Buren Helper, 595 Van Buren Drive, injured from assault, cross of South Calvary Avenue and Pierce Drive, Medic 812, Van Buren Helper, 595 Van Buren Drive, injured from assault, respond on 9 Police Fire. Respond on 9 ES 1, Medic 27, 2576 Sanbury Boulevard, hemorrhage, cross of Sanbury Boulevard, Medic 27, 2576 Sanbury Boulevard, hemorrhage, respond on 9 ES 1.

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Medic 592-8700 Chateau Drive, Northwest. Difficulty breathing. Cross Street, Ashford Lane, Northwest, and Milner Road, Northwest. Respond at Mech EMS 1, 1509 hours.

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Unconscious person. Medic 61. Engine 51. Cleveland Avenue and Ferris Road. 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Respond on IEMS 1.

41, Valley of May, Amputation, Cross of Tamari, Port Air, Dead End, Medic, 44, 45, 41, Valleydale, May, Amputation, Response and 9 EMS, 1. 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Respond on 9 ES 1. Medic 183, 5353, Chester Pike, in person, cross of Ebright Road and Finvoy Road. Medic 183, 5353, Winchester Pike, ill person. Respond on 9 EMS 1. Respond on 9 EMS 1. Medic 61, 45, 31, Valleydale, May, amputation, cross of Tamari Court and Pan. Medic 61. 45, 41, Valleydale Way, amputation, respond, 9 EMS, 1. Respond on 9 EMS, 1. Engine 61, 45, 41, Valleydale Way, amputation, cross of Tamari Port and Dead End. Engine 61, 45, 41, Valleydale Way, amputation, respond on 9 EMS 1. Respond on 10 Bravo. Engine 5, 53, 54, Deerbrook, Maine, Trash Fire, cross of Cardinal Park Drive and Elm Prairie Court. Engine 5, 53, 54, Deerbrook, Maine, Trash Fire, respond on 10 Bravo.

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Respond on 9 EMS 1.

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Respond on 9EMS1, Medic 18, Engine 18, East 17th Avenue at I-71, unconscious prison, cross of ramp from I-71 southbound 17th Avenue, ramp, and East Rostra 17th Avenue to I-71 northbound ramp, Medic 18, Engine 18, East 17th Avenue at I-71, unconscious prison, respond on 9EMS1.

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Respond on 9 EMS 1.

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1, Medic 8, 850 Old Leonard Avenue, Headache, cross of Sinclair Avenue and North Garfield Avenue. Medic 8, 850 Old Leonard Avenue, Headache, respond on non-EMS 1. ...553 East Dessler Avenue, carbon monoxide alarm. From 553 East Dessler Avenue, carbon monoxide alarm. Respond on 10 Bravo.

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2: 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Nothing purple on the backside, just a little bit of a haze. 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
1: NX2, I-71 northbound at East Broad Street. I-71 northbound to I-670 ramp and Spring Street to I-71 northbound ramp. OB, respond on 9 EMS 1.

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Bag 8. CFD 8. South 40 East 1 Street. Congressperson. Cross of North Champion Avenue and Meek Street. Medic 8. CFD 8. 1240 East 1 Street. Unconscious person. Return on 9MS 1.

prison outside the alarm, cross of Henry Court and Through Avenue, Rescue 11. 1988 Ramblewood Avenue, carbon monoxide alarm, the sun on 10 Bravo.

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Respond on 9 EMS 1, Medic 3, 136 Dana Avenue, Personal Assist, Cross of West Town Street and West State Street, Medic 3, 136 Dana Avenue, Personal Assist, respond on 9 EMS 1.

South Hillman Avenue and South Walker Avenue, A12, 3219 Sullivan Avenue. Mental health low risk. Respond on 9 EMS 1. Respond on 9 EMS 1, Engine 12, 3219 Sullivan Avenue. Mental health low risk. Cross of South Sullivan Avenue and South Brunger Avenue. Engine 12, 3219 Sullivan Avenue. Mental health low risk. Respond on 9 EMS 1.

Jackson are on EMS Walk. EMS 17, Attic Below, 1988 Ramblewood Avenue, Carbon Monoxide Poisoning, Cross of Tangray Court and Through Avenue, EMS 17, Attic 11, 1988 Ramblewood Avenue, Carbon Monoxide Poisoning, respond on 9 EMS Walk.

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Respond on 9 EMS 1. Respond on 9 extra station. Medic 1, Engine 9, EMS 13, Leonard Avenue and St. Clair Avenue, pedestrian struck. Medic 1, Engine 9, EMS 13, Leonard Avenue and St. Clair Avenue, pedestrian struck. Respond on 9 extrication.

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Columbus Wind Center, 1160 Hunter Avenue, Interprison, respond on 9 EMS 1.

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1: 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We have no way to do it. We have no way to do it. This is all about the basement. 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

0: Rescue 101, Fighter 101, Battalion 101, Rescue 11, 2070, West Dublin Granville Road, report of a natural gas leak. Rescue 101, Ladder 101, Battalion 101, Rescue 11, 2070, West Dublin Granville Road, report of a natural gas leak, cross street of Alrojo Street, respond on Northwest Fire Ground 1.
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0: 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And Edgewater Drive. 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Respond as Airfield EMS 1. 16, 15 hours.
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1: This is you and the rescue. I've been to 20 rescue 4, but I'll continue to go in service. New Lord's Alpha.
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Boulevard, I in 3, Cross of Sea Shadow Court and Easy Court, Medic 6, 2830, Walcrest Boulevard, I in 3, Respondent 9 ESF 1.

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1: About my shots, one opinion.
2: Okay, 1626.

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This is night 26. We have an arrest. I need a time, please. And we do not need a coordinator. We do have a Lucas.

Sun and 9 EMS 1, NNC 222 Newman Avenue, Person Down, Cross Up Deva Road and Siona Boulevard, NN 3, Station 3, 222 Newman Avenue, Person Down, Refund on 9 EMS 1.

Island Fruit, versus Noun, Anne Sewing, West 8th Avenue and Island Fruit, versus Noun. Respond on my EMS 1.

and West Whittier Street. Further down, Westview Street, South Front Street, and West Whittier Street. Further down, we farm on 9 EMS 1. Respond on 9 EMS 1, Medic 19, 3664 Beulah Road, abdominal pain, pulse of Beulah Circle, Medic 19, 3654 Beulah Road, abdominal pain, respond on 9 EMS 1.

the Magic Infrared seems to be the first encounter core they have actually matches exactly what we were told in the login that Ancient 3 is going on. So they're going to handle the direction to

on 9EFS1, EMS 11, Station 3, 2, Green Lawn Avenue, Curtain Down, cross of Neckabock Road and Toyota Boulevard, EMS 11, Station 3, 222 Green Lawn Avenue, Person Down, respond on 9EMS 1.

90F1, medic 17, engine 12, 2413 Egan Road, difficulty breathing, cross off South Wayne Avenue and Roseanne Court, medic 17, engine 12, 2413 Egan Road, difficulty breathing, respond at 9EMS1.

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0: Niner, yes.
1: Do you have a callback number? 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I'm not like the rat, and we don't have the number.

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1, Medic 173, Engine 171, 2031 Davis Avenue, Chest Paid, Cross of Street, and Head End. Medic 173, Engine 171, 2031 Davis Avenue, Chest Paid, Response 9 EMS 1. Respond on 9 EMF 1, Medic 14, Station 3, 222 Greenmore Avenue, Person Down, Cross of Edabach Road and Sayona Boulevard, Medic 14, Station 3, 222 Greenmore Avenue, Person Down, Respond on 9 EMF 1.

0: 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Medic 18, Engine 7, 31 Tittenden Avenue, Apartment 5, Chest Pain, respond on 9EMS1.
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Medic 101, Resting 101, Battalion 101, Ladder 101, 7300, US 23, South Overpass Interstate 270, 23 southbound at 270, unconscious person. Medic 101, Resting 101, Battalion 101, Ladder 101, 7300, US 23, South Overpass Interstate 270, 23 southbound at 270, unconscious person, respond on Northwest EMS 1.

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Avenue, ended in Saw, cross off Elliott Avenue and Dudley Avenue, Medic 17, 417 North Harris Avenue, ended in Saw, response is not ES1. Response on 9 EMS 1, Medic 10, crosses care center, 465 Carmen Avenue, Ill Prison, cross off Buchanan Drive and South Elder Avenue, Medic 10, crosses care center, 465 Carmen Avenue, Ill Prison, response on 9 EMS 1.

Nissan 9 EMS 1, Medic 10, Engine 10, Crescent Care Center, 455 Harn Avenue, Hillperson, Cross of Buchanan Drive, and South Downer Avenue, Medic 10, Engine 10, Crisis Care Center, 465 Harmon Avenue, Hillperson, respond on 9 EMS 1.

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Medic 11, 1700 Bethel Road, Hillperson. Respond on 9 ELS 1.

LS Walk, Mac 24, M 46, North Ridge Road, Low Rip, off Maze Road, North Iowa Street, Mac 24, 1046, North Ridge Road, Mental Health Low Risk. Respond on 9 LS 1.

John and Ella, 1221 Laborn Road, Fire Lock Bay, Engine 15, Ladder 15, Cross of East Stewart and Raymark Avenue, 1221 Laborn Road, Fire Alarm A, Engine 15, Ladder 15, Respond on 10 Alpha,

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0: 9 EMS 1.

Meta 82, Engine 82, 6093, Renner Road, Chest Pains. Meta 82, Engine 82, 6093, Renner Road, Chest Pains, Cross Street of Renner Park Drive, respond on Northwest EMS 1.

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1: 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Turn 1704.
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Engine 16. 1344 Minnesota Avenue. 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Clock up Ontario Street and Medina Avenue. Medic 13. Engine 16. 1344 Minnesota Avenue. Difficulty breathing. 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

0: 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You guys need anything in there? Thanks, what happened?
1: Avenue. Difficulty breathing. Respond on 9 EMS 1.

my son on 9ELF1, and then station, 1130 Paris Avenue, difficulty breathing, cross of the street, and Ellison Street, and then station, 1137 Avenue, difficulty breathing, received on 9ELF1.

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Rescue 101, Ladder 101, Battalion 101, 44, Forest Bridge Drive, fire alarm. Rescue 101, Ladder 101, Battalion 101, 44, Forest Bridge Drive, fire alarm, respond on Northwest Fireground 1.

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0: Yes, sir. Your caller on this is not on scene. They're getting the fire alarm from the Ring camera system. Wasn't called in by an alarm company. There is no one home. There is a lock box in the back. The code's in your notes. I can enter all that information if you'd like.
1: Nope, we got it. Thank you.
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2: 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Medic 112, 55-1 Sharp Road, Burgers, uninjured person, down 17 Quick.
3: Medic 152, EMS 151, 4125 Mayflower Boulevard, unknown emergency. Medic 152, EMS 151, 4125 Mayflower Boulevard, unknown emergency. Cross Street, Chandler Drive, and Medway Avenue. Respond on deck EMS 1, 1720 hours.
1: They're advising they have interior cameras. They don't see anything out of place. They haven't said no to force entry yet. They have a friend en route about an ETA with an hour with a key. Just confirming that's the route you wanted to go.
0: All right, we'll keep looking around for a minute.
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0: 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Auto evident. Medic 95, engine 95, star 92, medic 91, rescue 91, battalion 91, 19, interstate 270 east, auto accident, cross street of US 33, west to interstate 270 east ramp, respond on northwest EMS 2.
1: This person, respond on 9 EMS 1. Respond from 10 Alpha, 406, East Main Street, firearm A, engine 2, left 2, front of South Grant Avenue and Marshall Passage, 406, East Main Street, fire alarm A, engine 2, ladder 2, respond from 10 Alpha,

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1: Accident's going to be on the right-hand side. 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

9-1-NX3, Speedway, 1805, maximum time, injured in ball, medic 3, Speedway, 1805, Jackson Pike, injured in ball, respond on 9-1. Respond on 9-1, medic 14, Sand Pebble, 1913 Lockbourne Road, conscious overdose, cross of Lawrence Drive and Eastwood Hill Avenue. Medic 14, Sand Hill, 1913 Lockbourne Road, conscious overdose, respond on 9 EMS 1.

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Engine 148 Gravel Lane. Personal assist. Response of 9 EMS 1.

on Antenna Alpha, 1601 Melvin Avenue, fire alarm A, engine 10, ladder 10, cross off Bryan Avenue and Sullivan Avenue to I-70 eastbound ramp, 1601 Melvin Avenue, fire alarm A, engine 10, ladder 10, respond on 10 Alpha,

0: EMS 12, 5865 Forest Hills Boulevard, Vital Health High Risk Stage, cross of Blossom Avenue and Osmosa Drive. Medic 806, EMS 12, 5865 Forest Hills Boulevard, Mental Health High Risk Stage, respond on the EMS 1.
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3: Victoria apartment building, we got an extra gentleman. We're not seem to be evacuated, we'll be out investigated.
4: Victoria apartment building, nothing showing. There's not been evacuated. We'll be on that game, 1735.
0: At 181 East Livingston Avenue, apartment 106, Medic Run, cross of Elaine Road and Russell Avenue, Medic 823, 4781 East Livingston Avenue, apartment 106, Medic Run, respond on IEMS 1.

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0: Thank you.

0: Contact 9 EMS 1, Medic 812, Sciota Point Skilled Nursing, 740 Canopy Place, Ill Person, Cross of Greenfield Drive and Renick Street, Medic 812, Sciota Point Skilled Nursing, 740 Canopy Place, Ill Person, respond at 9 EMS 1.
1: At this point, I don't know how much they can see inside their house. 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

0: Rangers is similar. 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

0: Good. Sharon Township, being dispatched now. The ETA is probably about 15, 20 minutes. Is that?
1: Okay.
2: Yeah.
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Carbon monoxide alarm. Engine 151-4078 feet down street. Carbon monoxide alarm. Cross street, Cerebro Road and Andrus Avenue. Respond on dispatch. 1747 hours.

That is 132-2073 Republic Avenue, injured in fall. Medic 132-2073 Republic Avenue, injured in fall. Respond on deck ENS 1, 1747 hours. Engine 132-2073 Republic Avenue, injured in fall. Engine 132-2073 Republic Avenue, injured in fall. Respond on deck ENS 1, 1747 hours.

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Medic 1A2, 6635, Frontline Drive. Injured in fall. Respond on 9EMS1.

Hill Road, allergic reaction. Medic 161. 1209 Rose Hill Road, allergic reaction. Cross Street, Imperial Rose Place, Bordeaux Court, and East Main Street. Respond on next EMS water. 1754 hours.

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ES 1, engine 26, VAG 26, EMS 15, 4827, 70K drive south, comma, half of 70K drive, and 70K drive, engine 26, VAG 26, EMS 15, 4827, 70K drive south, comma, respond 9 EMS 1.

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Respond on 9 EMS 1. Respond on 9 EMS 1, Medic 23, 45, 46, Greenpeace Road, in Ilkerson. Cross off Metal Drive and Barrington Road. Medic 23, 45, 46, Grimby Road. Interurban. Respond on 9 EMS 1. Respond on 9 EMS 1. Medic 23, engine 23, 45, 46, Grimby Road. Interurban. Cross off Metal Drive and Arrington Road. Medic 23, engine 23, 45, 46, Grimby Road. 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Respond on 9 EMS 1. Respond on 9 EMS 1. EMS 15, Rescue 17, 4827 Stephanie K. Drive South, Trauma, Cross of Stephanie K. Drive North and Stephanie K. Drive, EMS 15, Rescue 17, 4827 Stephanie K. Drive South, Trauma, respond on 9 EMS 1. Engine 551, Tender Road and Pendergrass Boulevard, out fire. Engine 551, Tender Road and Pendergrass Boulevard, out fire. Respond on 10 Bravo.

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Difficulty breathing. That is 162-805-0683. Difficulty breathing. Foster, Carlisle, Rise, and Snedeker. 18:01 hours.

Arnett Road, apartment 211, Ilkeson, cross of Scottwood Road and Avon Drive. Medic 823, 1400 Arnett Road, apartment 211, Ilkeson. Respond on down EMS 1.

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Respond on 9E Last 1, Medic 12, Kroger, 2161 Eaton Road, injured in fall, cross of Eichhorn Avenue and Harrisburg Pike, Medic 12, Kroger, 2161 Eaton Road, injured in fall, respond on 9EMS 1.

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Response at 1809 hours.

0: Cross Street of Dublin Lancaster Lane, respond on Northwest EMS 1. Rescue 71, Ladder 72, Battalion 72, 1695, Arlington Avenue, fire alarm. Rescue 71, Ladder 72, Battalion 72, 1695, Arlington Avenue, fire alarm, cross street of Concord Road, respond on Northwest Fire Ground 1.
1: 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Medic 592916 Hill Road North. Chest pain. Cross of Diley Road North, Grandview. Respond on next EMS 1. 18-12 hours.

0: Yeah, I'm over at 92s. You good with that? Taking that?
1: Yeah, sir. Based on the notes, we can handle this. Northwest, go ahead and clear battalion from this call.
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0: on scene of a two-story single family, nothing showing. Engine 70 won't be out investigating.
1: Engine 72, have you on the scene? Two-story, single family, nothing showing. 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
1: Pigeon Hawk up to the scene, responding to 19, correction, 1695 Arlington Avenue, have a situation contained, tie up engine 71, all the cuts back service, 1816.

0: 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Medic 5, 509 Durham Road. Injured in fall. Cross of Plankton Drive and Big Ben Lane. Medic 5, 509 Durham Road. Injured in fall. Respond on 9 ELS 1.
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Perimeter Loop Road, Fluffy Bucket Restaurant Tavern, Unconscious Person. Medic 95, Rescue 91, Battalion 91. 6726. Perimeter Loop Road, Fluffy Bucket Restaurant Tavern, Unconscious Person, Cross Street of Mercedes Drive, respond on Northwest EMS 1.

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Net 2, 81, South 5th Street, Indian Wall. We are on 9 EMS 1.

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2: 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Respond on next year 1, 18, 19 hours.

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Apartment 105, injured in hall, respond on 9MS1. Avenue, Medic 8, 774 Mount Vernon Avenue, seizure, respond on 9 EMS 1.

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0: Vedic 81, EMS 80, 5602, Medina Drive, Heritage Green Apartments, injuries out of an assault. Vedic 81, EMS 80, 5602, Medina Drive, Heritage Green Apartments, injuries out of an assault, crossed street at Port Rush Avenue, respond on Northwest EMS 1.
1: Yeah, we got here and made entry, but there's no one. No one is here. There was food on the stove that we were able to get to, but this was an EMS run, and we're not finding a patient.
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1: Negative, sir. Can you please repeat?
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Respond on 9 EMF 1.

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0: 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Engine 151. Battalion 151. 4398 East Broad Street. Fire alarm commercial. Ladder 154. Engine 151. Battalion 151. 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Ladder 154, engine 151, battalion 151, ladder 154. 4398 East Broad Street, fire alarm commercial. Ladder 154, engine 151, battalion 151, ladder 154, cross street. 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Rescue 592, 11667 Huntington Bay, Northwest. Rescue 592, Cross Street, Aspen Hill Court, Northwest, and Pin Oak Drive, Northwest. 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

Respond on 9 EMS 1. Medic 8. 434 Ellison Street. 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Cross of Atchison Street and Sabrin Avenue. Medic 8. 434 Ellison Street. 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Respond on 9 EMS 1.

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Vic 20, engine 20, North Dustin Avenue and East Fifth Avenue. 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Medic 20, engine 20, North Dustin Avenue and East Fifth Avenue. 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

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Respond on 9 EMS 1.

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Are in the Northside Alarm, House of Garden Glen Drive and Wilson Park Way, Matter 12, 362 over 3 May. Carbon dioxide alarm. 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We found on 9 EMS 1. Medic 815. 1400 East Fulton Street. Cedar. Cross up 4th Alley and Miller Avenue. Medic 816. 1400 East Fulton Street. Cedar. We found on 9 EMS 1. Respond on 9 EMS 1, Medic 6, Engine 6, 1368 50 Square South, Prison Burn, Cross Off, P Square West, and Outside Drive, Medic 6, Engine 6, 1368 50 Square South, Prison Burn, Respond on 9 EMS 1.

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Fire alarm commercial. Engine 151. Battalion 151. Ladder 154. 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Fire alarm commercial. Engine 151. Battalion 151. Ladder 154. Ladder 154. Cross Street, East Main Street, and East Mound Street. Respond on net IC 1. Operate on net fire ground 1. 19:03 hours. Medic 151. 4805 Langley Avenue. Chest pains. Medic 151. 4805 Langley Avenue. Chest pains. Cross Street, Ravine Lane, and Country Club Road. Spot on next EMS 1. 19:04 hours.

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Magnetic 101, Ladder 101, 96, Chaucer Court, difficulty breathing, respond on Northwest EMS 1.

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Engine 12, NX 12, EMS 15, RF 10, Italian 5, 3670, Vine Road, auto accident, possible entrapment. Rescue 17, engine 12, medic 12, EMS 15, RF 10, battalion 5, 3670, Vine Road, auto accident, possible entrapment. Refund on battalion 5 IC, operate on battalion 5, higher ground.

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0: your state. What's the fire season? Did you try to call that? And I got no answer.
1: We'll work on calling that and see if there's another answer, but no answer. Like you say, he's feeling hard, sir.
0: Did you have a red car on climb? This may have been an accident, but it's kind of stopped, so it's moving around.

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Respond on IAMS 1, Medic 23, 1813, Bay 3rd Drive, apartment 1G, ill person, off of Public Drive and Bearsford Circle Corps. Medic 23, 1813, Bearsford Drive, apartment 1G, ill person. Respond on 9 EMS 1.

This is all the information I have. I've tried the callback number 3 times, no answer. I talked to CPD. They also said they don't have any runs for this because they thought it was fire-related only.

respond on Night EMS 1, Engine 10, 306, Martin Avenue, person down, cross of Lane, Alley, and Sullivan Avenue, Engine 10, 306, Martin Avenue, person down, respond on 9 EMS 1.

Cod on 9 EMS 1, Engine 2, 871 Gilbert Street, Medical Alarm, Cross of 4th Street and East Columbus Street, Engine 2, 871 Gilbert Street, Medical Alarm, Cod on 9 EMS 1. 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
1: Tell me why, sir. 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

and Hyman Avenue, Medic 14, 670 Cobalt Avenue, injured in fall, return on 9 EMS 1.

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Engine 21. South Waverly Street and Eastbound Street. Blackfire. Engine 21. South Waverly Street and Eastbound Street. Blackfire. Respond on 10 Bravo. Respond on 9 EMS 1. Medic 26. 6439 Pleasure Air 9. Animal Bite. Of Penvale Plain and Meadowbound Plain. Medic 26. 6439 Pleasure Air 9. Animal Bite. On 9 EMS 1.

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1: When you bring copy sample, thanks medic 1-2.
2: Medic 1-2, this seems to be the same patient that you just had, if I'm not mistaken.
0: I don't know, Dad. We'll just get out for you, let you know. Thanks.
2: Have that, sir. I have plenty of information.

her dog was involved in the dog fight. However, it was both dogs going on each other, which is where the blood on her came from.

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Respond on 9 EF 1.

Eaton Road, injuries out of an assault. Medic 81, EMS 80, 4920, Drayton Road, injuries out of an assault. Cross street of Davidson Road, respond on northwest EMS 1. Battalion 80, 4920, Drayton Road, injuries out of an assault. Battalion 80, 4920, Drayton Road, injuries out of an assault. Cross street of Davidson Road, respond on northwest EMS 1.

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0: respond at 9 EMS 1, Medic 17, Rescue 17, 1311, Stormy, Maine, Apartment Level 2, difficulty breathing, cross off Gooden Way and Tronner Drive. Medic 17, Rescue 17, 1311, Stormy, Maine, Apartment 102, difficulty breathing, response on 9 EMS 1.
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2: Respond on 9 EMS 1, Medic 24, 1912, North Palmac, Ilperson, cross off Palmac Road left and Parahan Road, Medic 24, 1912, North Palmac, Ilperson. Respond on 9 EMS 1,

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Edit 162. 573 Housewood Drive. 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Respond on net EMS 1. 20.01 hours.

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